Freedom, a friend of mine has just committed suicide. He's a great friend of mine, and I've come back, and I heard that, and it shocked me a bit, and I want to tell you because not that you know him, but it's not the point. And he planned it out. He left his boyfriend. I mean, he left notes and things. But he threw himself off a cliff, Peter. And I just wondered what you think that feeling is like. What goes through your head between throwing yourself off and actually dying? I wondered what you thought of. Perhaps you could call me and tell me because it would help me, because I have a terrible fear of heights. And for me, just the idea of falling so far and being alive. And I just wondered if things going through your head, you know, people that you love and that, or things that you feel that you should have done, flash before you, and but you can't do anything about it. I just wondered what you thought. You're probably the only person that I can call right now. And I'd like to see you. Funny way we're doing that. We just don't really connect.

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Anyway, I'm very sad to see you. You know my number. Hope you're both well. Lots of love. Bye.

singing to a black mirror, painted charcoal and blind, blind enough to see darkness, deep enough to see light. Foolish son, place your hands here, cover up my blind eyes, seeing all true for the first time, singing truth.

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Selling property. 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They go. 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

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She climbed up the mountains so high, high, high. And poor little thing, she had but one eye.

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No pajamas, just lounging, eating bananas and bouncing till they gush like a fountain. I pack a sack of howdy, that cloudy stuff that blurs the window.

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We can manage together in peace. 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

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I don't need a lover. So blow out the flame. There's nobody missing. There is no reward. Little by little, we're cutting the cord. We're spending the treasure. Oh, no, no, that love cannot afford. I know you can feel it.

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I don't need a pardon, no, no, no, no, no. There's no one left to blame. I'm leaving the table.

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Shaved her legs and then he was a she. She says, hey babe, take a walk on the wild side.

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Said, "Hey babe, take a walk on the wild side." And the colored girls go, "Do

Everybody had to pay and pay. A hustle here and a hustle there. New York City is the place where they said, hey babe, take a walk on the wild